hasta críticas. Everything I need. You're single, you're not crazy here.

sorry, 991. Winterberg ambulance, county medic. Respond 104, Sheldon Avenue, apartment 1. There's a cross Railroad Avenue, Danforth Avenue. 6302 female. Fall call with single fading episode. Mail on response. Repeating, Winterberg ambulance, county medic. 104, Sheldon Avenue, apartment 1. There's a cross Railroad Avenue, Danforth Avenue. 6302 female. Fall call with single fading episode. Mail on response, 91, 21, 23.

10-1, Middleburg Ambulance, County Ambulance. County Medic, second transmission. 104, Sheldon Avenue, apartment 1. 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ALS response. Repeating. Middleburg Ambulance, County Ambulance. County Medic, 104, Sheldon Avenue, apartment 1. Here's Cross Railroad, and Danforth Ave. 63 old female. Fall call, which is a meeting episode. ALS response, 901-2126.

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Castro, get the squad 395 from the zone 30. 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That's proceeding, get the squad 395 from zone 30. Request your response 1203, County Highway 14, cross streets of Blue Jay Spur and Allen Road in New Lisbon. 493 is female, conscious breathing skulls, alpha response. That's 1345.

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1: 320 crosses over Richmond Avenue, James, in the city of Oneonta. A 63-year-old female, conscious, breathing hemorrhage. For response, 12-2239.

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1: 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You can show me responding to that as well. 3-2-3-5-1.

0: 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Square is on 114.
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0: Floyd Jefferson.
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Schoharie County 911, 0359.

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Control 2, what's your squad? 391 confirmed 15. What's your response? 1459 County Highway 39. 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Control 0415.

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control 2, Ortega Fire, pressure response area of the Dairy Lounge, 3567 State Highway 7, crosses Caldera Road and DLB Road in Ortega. Outdoor fire, unknown what is burning, utilizing head three for operations, but torpedoing Ortega Fire, pressure response area of the Dairy Lounge, 3567 State Highway 7, crosses of Calder Hill Road and DLB Road in Ortega. Outdoor fire, unknown what is burning, utilizing head three for operations, but torpedoing Ortega Fire.

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Metro 205, second tone, Spruce Deer Station for an outdoor fire. Metro 205, second tone, Spruce Deer Station for reported outdoor fire. Metro 0456.

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getting out of car. On the fire, plus your response. Area Fox Hospital, 1 Norton Ave, class to 3rd and 4th in the city of Oneonta. Took a call reporting that there is smoke coming from the hill. Fire Patrol,

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He is now at the pilot on 1128 Duanesburg Road next to the fuel pump and a Western Express truck number 24032.

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Good morning.

0: Tulare County 911, Cobequid Hill Ambulance, County Ambulance North, County Medic, 111 Woodland Drive, apartment number 2, nearest cross of Burnerville Road. 96-year-old female, unable to ambulate, altered mental, ALS response. Repeating, Cobequid Hill Ambulance, County Ambulance North, County Medic, 111 Woodland Drive, apartment number 2, 96-year-old female, unable to ambulate, altered mental status, ALS response. Schoharie County 911-0613.
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Tuscaloosa County 911, Colesville Ambulance, County Medic, second transmission, 111 Woodland Drive, apartment number 2, nearest cross of Barnerville Road, 96-year-old female, unable to ambulate, altered mental status, ALS response. Repeating, Colesville Ambulance, County Medic, second transmission, 111 Woodland Drive, apartment number 2, 96-year-old female, unable to ambulate, altered mental status, ALS response. Schoharie County, 911-0616. 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

Tico Squad, green on 107.15, request your response, 1078 County Highway 6, cross streets of Taylor Road and Smith and Georgia Road in Otigo. For a 78-year-old female, conscious, breathing, heart problems, Charlie response. Back to repeating Otigo Squad, 391 from Zone 15, request response, 1078 County Highway 6, crosses of Taylor Road and Smith and Georgia Road in Otigo. For a 78-year-old female, conscious, breathing, heart problems, Charlie response. Back to 0659.

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1: Four nine zero seven five two.

West City Air Pressure Center, 28th Street, Officer Officer Village, 4158, today 23, on a 56-year-old astronaut injury. Inspector repeating, Sunday Air Pressure Center, 28th Street, Officer Center, Officer Village, we have batting cages behind field 11. 158 to 23 on a 56-year-old bounce right.

261 City Patrol to I-88 eastbound exit 25, Mark Carr versus Deer. You'll be looking for a white CSO on the right shoulder. Deer has run off.

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1: One zero five,
0: 372 Myers Road, again, 372 Myers Road. We're in line with a Beth. She says her husband was just outside arguing with a man he found in their house. He is now running down the driveway. He has dark hair. But he's kind of young, but no other description she could give. Not sure which direction he's going on Myers.
1: Where you see if they'll be turning up Barnerville now?
0: Marine Chief, 0836.
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0: Marine Chief, 0837.
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0: Caller believes he may be 25 to 30 year old male. He thinks he had a white t-shirt on and shorts. She's unsure.
1: Received, I'm nearby. 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
0: Caller says she no longer knows where her husband is, and the gray CRV is gone, so he might be in the area looking around for him.
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0: You asked the caller if the subject was wearing a hat or not, preferably camo colored.
1: Longer on with the caller. All she could remember was possible white t-shirt and shorts, and thought he was about 25 to 30 years old. Had dark hair, possibly balding.
0: Free shipping.
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0: Central, and for crew being message class 3991, station 15, Shady Acres, 117, Silliman Cove, flight number 946. 28-year-old female, Gustavo, and for the south of Saturday, 926.
1: Caller said, young male, she thought between 25 and 30, thought to be wearing a white t-shirt and shorts that's possibly starting to bald.
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0: I'm going to be on a traffic stop with 105 Myers Road in Sagendorf Corners, New York, Henry, Zebra, Henry, 2549, HZH, 2549.
1: One one one, is this a reference to this last?

0: 21-08. Just advised, we're starting to stack calls, and we have one that's a active trespass in Gilboa.
1: Received, I'm unavailable.
0: Arizona 141.
2: Did you see if DEP might have that car in the area, so we can check on that?
0: 3-2-0-9-3-8.
2: 111, Corey. Arizona 111. We'll be clear of that traffic stop. Back to the...
0: 3-2-0-9-3-8.

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0: 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Okay. Was there a camper on that property?
1: Neighbor.
0: Did you look at the name, Jeff?
1: Not yet, still waiting.
0: Believe it, Nick and Stephanie Perry. They have a couple small kids there, so they might not be home.
2: 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No priors at that location.
0: 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Thank you.
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1: 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Appreciate it. 1001.

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0: Can you see if you have any contact information for Nicholas Ferry? That's Frank Edward Robert Robert Ida.
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0: If you get a call from Stephanie Ferry, can you just let me know and patch it to myself?
1: That's affirmative.

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0: Prepare to copy name and number.
1: Yeah, go ahead.
0: Caller's name is going to be Scott, 607-282-0905. Again, 607-282-0905. He's looking to speak with somebody in reference to a report he had done. I believe it's the Price Chopper one where the cart hit his vehicle.
1: Copy.
0: You're welcome, 1005.

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0: We currently have DEP. They just arrived on a trespass in progress. They're holding the scene. 364 Harrington Road, Town of Gilboa. 364 Harrington Road, Town of Gilboa. And then we have a welfare check in the Village of Middleburg.

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1: 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Starting mileage is 124-335. 124-335 to the office for processing.
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0: D43, actually, we have an active domestic, 272 Highway Route 20 in Sharon. Again, 272 Highway Route 20. Caller called from 275 Highway Route 20 and said it's a white house across the street. He said he heard the neighbor screaming. At one point, she was on top of the church, or actually, porch roof. And the subject followed her up there. She finally got down, ran away from him, and was in the car. Said the car looks to be running, lights are on, and the male subject is standing in the way of the vehicle, so she can't leave.
1: Copy, I'll be in route.
0: 3-2-1-0-2-7.

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0: Are you able to assist 3G43 with the active domestic?
1: 3G64 already in route. Can you go get with that numeric?
0: We believe it's going to be 272 Highway Route 20. Caller was across the street at 275. He said it's the White House across the street.
1: Repeat.
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0: To that welfare check 162 Cliff. I'll give the caller a call back and let her know what's going on. 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
1: 141.
0: I don't know if you copied my last note. I did make a call to the hospital. I believe she's currently at Cobeskill Regional Hospital, was admitted on 11/12.
1: Yeah, I'm talking to
0: 1030.
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402. G202, are you heading out 364 Harrington Road? Go Harrington, we'd like to know. They thought you said you cleared from there. I'll put you back on that call.

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Carey County 911, Middleburg Ambulance, County Ambulance, 276 Mill Valley Road. Nearest cross is Honest Agrawa Lane. 20-year-old female, sick person call, unable to ambulate. DLS response, repeating, Middleburg Ambulance, County Ambulance, 276 Mill Valley Road. Nearest cross is Honest Agrawa Lane. 20-year-old female, sick person call, unable to ambulate. DLS response. Carey County 911, 1057.

Sierra County 911, Middleburg Ambulance, second transmission, 276 Mill Valley Road, nearest cross is Honest Grawa Lane, 20-year-old female, sick person call, unable to ambulate, BLS response, repeating, Middleburg Ambulance, second transmission, 276 Mill Valley Road, nearest cross is Honest Grawa Lane, 20-year-old female, sick person unable to ambulate, BLS response, Sierra County 911, 1101.

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Okay, Area 245. 245. 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

transcribe for Delta 7 Lower Left Circuit 2, we're 124W52 between Riverside Drive and Brooklyn Ave. On at 11, you have seen a traumatic injury to the leg reported as a contractor. Flex crew repeating Cooper Sound Squad 3997 Mobile District 2. The Crooksport Center 124W52 between Riverside Drive and Brooklyn Ave. 11, you have seen a traumatic injury reported as a compound fracture to the leg. So there's an alpha priority at 1117.

6RG202. E202, you are very broken. I will show one in custody. 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

County 911, County Ambulance, County Medic. 382 Ecker Hollow Road, nearest cross is Twin Oaks Lane. 81-year-old female, abdominal pain, ALS response. Repeating, County Ambulance, County Medic. 382 Ecker Hollow Road, nearest cross is Twin Oaks Lane. 81-year-old female with abdominal pain, ALS response. Schoharie County 911, 1126.

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County 911, County Medic, second transmission, 382 Ecker Hollow Road. Nearest cross is Twin Oaks Lane. 82-year-old female, 81-year-old female, abdominal pain, ALS response. Repeating, County Medic, second transmission, 382 Ecker Hollow Road. Nearest cross is Twin Oaks Lane. 81-year-old female with abdominal pain, ALS response. Kahari County 911, 1129.

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1: Here, Dodge G202.
0: We'll be out at the barracks for processing. To get notified of the jail, I have one female for pre-arraignment holdman. I'll send over the paperwork as soon as I get to it.
1: Receives, I'll contact the jail chief, they have room, and then we'll let you know once they get their paperwork if everything's all set.
0: Receives.
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Progress Divider, 7th Divider, 3995, CEO, 07, the area of 318, Kennedy 20, Kennedy 18 at Simmons Road. A 2 motorcycle accident with a 1 minor personal injury. Metro repeating, Edmonds Divider, 7th Divider, 3995, to the EOC, studying in the area of 318, Kennedy 20, to Kennedy 18 at Simmons Road. A 2 motorcycle accident. Said to be with 1 minor personal injury with a fractured arm. 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

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Your name is this for spotting additional personnel to the scene.

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Respond over to the block party in front of the post office for a report of an intoxicated black male who's throwing around racial comments.

2-4-5. Possibly going to be Armando Perez. We just got a call from him and he's upset about parking.

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0: Harry, G202, we did receive paperwork. Did you send a copy to the jail?
1: I did confirm they got it as well.
0: Received, we'll advise. Tom 6, 3G35. Francis Street at North Pine Street in Johnstown for a car versus deer. Just verifying you were out with that subject when he called again.
2: That's the first.
0: Tracy, 1253.

693G31. G31, that's affirmative. It's going to be at Francis Street and North Pine Street in Johnstown. Contact 3G35. C is 1254.

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0: 3D 64, where was that erratic op?
1: Right in the village of Cobiscale. It started over by Walmart. When the caller disconnected, they were just entering Main Street.
0: Copy that.
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0: Hard copy, Sharon.
1: Good.
0: 641 Argusville Road, 641 Argusville. See Amanda at that location. Ongoing harassment.

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1: Third copy, Sharon.
0: Good.
1: 641 Argusville Road, 641 Argusville. See Amanda at that location. Got ongoing harassment from neighbors Summer and AJ Perez. They're riding by her house on ATVs, yelling things at her, accusing her of calling CPS.
0: Receive that being room.
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1: 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Three, two, one, six.

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Repeating, Scoran Ambulance, Scary Fire, 127 Spring Street, apartment 111, nearest crosses Warner Hill Road. 77-year-old female with chest pain and difficulty breathing, ALS response. Scary County 911, 1326.

0: 245. 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That's the firm. 10-4, I have a welfare check. Regarding 127. 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They're going to check on an Amy Martin, 53-year-old female at that location. Her sister, Lisa, just had a broken conversation with her. She seemed confused. She's not sure if it was the connection or what was going on. Requesting a welfare check. She's been experiencing a high level of stress. She's a heavy smoker. She's not sure if maybe she was having a stroke.
1: Hold me up.
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0: 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Go right, ambulance. Harry Fire, second transmission, 127 Spring Street, apartment 111, nearest cross is Warner Hill Road. 77-year-old female with chest pain, difficulty breathing, ALS response repeating. Skowright Ambulance, Skowright Fire, second transmission, 127 Spring Street, apartment 111, nearest cross is Warner Hill Road. 77-year-old female, chest pain, difficulty breathing, ALS response. Skowright County 911-1330.
1: Area of Ditto 205 and Mather Road. Reporting large amount of smoke on that mountainside. Believe to be at the top of Mather Road. No control burns in the area. Patrol repeating Orange District for spotting the area of Ditto 205 and Mather Road. Reporting a large amount of smoke seen on the mountainside. Believe to be at the top of Mather Road. No control burns in the area. Utilize the Stat 3 at 1330.
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0: 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Confirm. 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
1: 10-4. 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
1: 10-4. 1-3-4-1.

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1: 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I'm right there. I'll go check.
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Echo 535, just respond to the area 161 Bailey Road, between Stonehouse Road and Goose Street, Tree Down, Power Line. 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
1: Three, two, one, four, five, one.

unit 05 requesting a response, 0704, Gunnery 3, crosshead to Alton DeForest and Lazada Hill. Calling in the past to that area, reports an electrical pole with smoke coming from the base of the pole. No planes currently, just smoke. Operating on Pat Channel 4. Control repeating, unit 05. Fire requesting a response to 704 Canary 3, Cross Street, Alton DeForest Road, Lazar Hill Road, County of Dallas. Call it back to the area. There's smoke coming from the base of an electric pole near that address. You're operating Pat 4, 1456.

control to Garrett 12 Fire, requesting a responsive Jones Road and Bathurst Road on the Winston. The report of multiple trees down on Jones Road with negative wire involvement. The operating attack channel 5, Clark. So repeating Garrett 12 Fire, requesting a responsive Jones Road. Just off of Bathurst Road, center of the Winston. Color that area, report multiple trees down in the roadway. No wire involvement. 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

That's a firm. 47 North Street, Bar Alvin. He's speaking to a Michael regarding an ongoing incident with his ex. Nothing active at this time. To you en route, 3:15 p.m., show 4760.

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I would call it a Joe, you're on Hall Fennel, you're on drive, cross you to Tomahawk Terrace, zoning out for a fire alarm activation, zone 1.

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Fire, Howard Seminary, fire.

Mary Fire Hut with fire requesting a response there at 249 Lake Road, crossing Arnold Lake Road and Hartwood. Fire reporting Trent Power Line, currently on fire in that location, operating on TAC Channel 5. There, still repeating to Hartwood Summary Fire Hut with fire requesting a response to the area of 249 Lake Road, crossing Arnold Lake Road, town of Hartwood. Caller reporting tree down on wires. Currently on fire at that location, you're operating TAC Channel 5, 1538.

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0: 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Chin and Lipton called back when you were tied up.
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flight control to Edmondson Squad, West Edmondson First Responders, 3991 Station 30, responding 400 Burt White Road, Flushes, Crossroads, County Highway 18, town of Edmondson. 55-year-old male, conscious breathing, headache, call 18 Alpha, 1 response. Control repeating to Edmondson Squad, West Edmondson First Responders, 3991 Station 30, responding 400 Burt White Road, Crossroads, Crossroads, County Highway 18, town of Edmondson. 55-year-old male, conscious breathing, headache, call, and 18 Alpha, 1 response, 1550.

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Hitchcock at that location. He's requesting assistance at asking some individuals to leave the apartment. They've been staying there for several weeks, and the owners of the apartment want them to move out.

Princeton Squad West of Princeton First Responders, Second Tones, First Air Station. Princeton Squad West of Princeton First Responders, Second Tones, 1554.

Edmondson Squad West, Edmondson First Responders. 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Edmondson Squad West, Edmondson First Responders. 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Edmondson, 15, 15.

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1: 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What was the apartment number?
0: Apartment 111. That's 1600.
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0: 1600.

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Mileage 5467. Yeah, 4 3 yeah.

Yeah, Harry 102128, status check. Ah. 1605.

0: 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Are you available?
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0: 10-4. I have one pending dispute in progress. North Street.

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1: Schoharie, D2202, are you loud and clear?

Gary County 911, Summit Ambulance, County Ambulance, 153 Pinecrest Lane, Harris Cross is Lake Edge Lane. 69-year-old male fallen, hip injury, ELS response repeating. Summit Ambulance, County Ambulance, 153 Pinecrest Lane, Harris Cross is Lake Edge Lane. 69-year-old male fallen with hip injury, ELS response. Gary County 911, 1615.

0: 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Three Chiefs, can you respond to the park and ride for property damage to a vehicle? No, it's on 4891.
1: Yeah.
0: 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Just advised the gentleman fell around 9 a.m. this morning, so he's been down since then. He thinks he may have broken his hip. He said he heard a crack, and he did break it last year.
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I'm sorry, GE202.

0: 145. Oh, what's the address of that dispute?
1: 145 North Street, apartment 20. I think they're outside, though.
2: 7 ambulance, second transmission, 153 Pinecrest Lane, nearest cross is Lake Edge Lane. 69-year-old male fallen with hip injury, ALS, or correction, ELS response. Get here again in 911, 1620.

Novsec J202. I have his contact number if you need it. Racing 419, we have show 4.

0: Roger,
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1: Right? 162.

0: 813.
1: That's your Miss Myers, we're advised. I'll be clear.
0: 165. Okay, Harry 102. Out to check. 165.

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TG57, what do they need to winch out the trailer?

0: ready. What sort of a male subject was being observed walking, then fell to the ground, is now laying on the ground, unknown age, unknown status, 32 Bravo, LCD is responding as well, 1629.
1: Here's across up Main Street, 38-year-old male, hemorrhage call, ALS response. Tahiri County 911, 1629. Now it's on 4801. Sorry, 4801, copy, you're in route, and what? They said it's on the leg. He had a wound, and it just opened up, started spurting all over. They said his sneakers are already soaked, and it's down his leg. Great, if you're route 1630.

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1: Cary Denny, 911. Forward ambulance. Cary Fire. Second transmission, 173 Fort Road, Lily Park. Here's across Main Street. 38-year-old male. Hammer's call. ALS response. Repeating. Scoring ambulance. Cary Fire. Second transmission. 173 Fort Road. This is Lily Park. Here's across Main Street. 38-year-old male with a hemorrhage call. ALS response. Cary County 911. 1632.
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1: 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Very sequence 638.

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0: 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Very safe, clear at 1654.
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2: 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I'm going to go back to the office out of service for DECOM.
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Montgomery County 911, Conesville, fire an ambulance, 150 Carlew Road. Clear across of Bear Kill Road for a carbon monoxide detector activation. Repeating, Conesville, fire an ambulance, 150 Carlew Road. Clear across of Bear Kill Road for a carbon monoxide detector activation. Harry County 911, 1655.

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0: Clear to Harry. Did enough lift up in Summit.
1: The caller requested or reported that they would need pain management. We'll have to check with 4891.
0: You should be able to handle the pain stuff. Make sure they have enough for movement.
1: 10-4. We'll advise. Gary, 3G43. Location.
2: Gary, 3G49
1: location.
2: IAD, exit 22.
1: G43, just took a call for reckless op. State Route 145 near Eckerd Hollow Road, Middleburg side, heading towards Covetskill. Caller said it was a maroon Jeep Cherokee all over the roadway.
3: Building room.
1: Gary 616, that's up.

0: 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I'll keep an eye out for it as well.
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195, 195, room 146, Mayfield. Me speaking to a Mark. This is Steve, regarding vehicle speeding up and down. He's got video, so they'd like to speak to him.

0: 911, 6012. 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What's your preference?
1: I think we'll be okay right now. 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I believe we have a fault detector. 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
0: 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Cones is clearing.
1: 3K6012, false the alarm. Conesville clearing at 16, 1716.

I was on 4891. She's en route to Albany Med. Have medic rendezvous somewhere. 1722. 901-4801.

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0: Grand Erie County 911 Jefferson Ambulance, correction, Jefferson Fire Summit Ambulance, 2280 State Route 10 near the cross of Mayberry Lane, for one car motor vehicle accident, one patient, unknown injuries. BLS response, repeating, Jefferson Fire Summit Ambulance, 2280 State Route 10 near the cross of Mayberry Lane, for one car motor vehicle accident, one patient, unknown extent of injuries. BLS response, 911-1727.
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0: 1611 en route from Richmondville, 1728. 911-1011.
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Perry County 911, Jefferson Fire, Summit Ambulance, second transmission, 2280 State Route 10, nearest cross of Mayberry Lane. One car, motor vehicle accident, one patient, unknown extent of injuries, BLS response. Repeating, Jefferson Fire, Summit Ambulance, second transmission, 2280 State Route 10, nearest cross of Mayberry Lane. One car, motor vehicle accident, one patient, unknown extent of injuries, BLS response, 911-730. 1614, I'm out to the station, 1730. Gary 3G, 43 location.

0: 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Motor vehicle accident, 2280 State Route 10, Jefferson.
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0: 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Scary 3G49. 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
0: 1732. 911, Summit Fire, second transmission, mutual aid with Jefferson, 2280 State Route 10, nearest cross of Mayberry Lane, motor vehicle accident, one patient, unknown extent of injuries, BLS response repeating, Summit Fire, second transmission, 2280 State Route 10, mutual aid with Jefferson, one car motor vehicle accident, one patient, unknown extent of injuries, BLS response, 911-1733.

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2: Go ahead.
0: I'm an emergent. What do you want me to do? You want me to go back to Stanford or what?
2: Whatever your pleasure is. Do you have your cargo with you?
0: No, negative. I think she's got my truck.
2: Copy. 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
0: Everybody has to go back because Dan has the keys to the black truck.
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0: 245, Gary. 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You can show myself in 248 out of service. 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
0: I copy that.

1011 to Summit Rig on Route 10. One six two two. Stop the rig. You gotta take care of something. 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
1: You're clear from for transmission. 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

0: check is going to be for a white Jeep Wrangler. Caller stated the vehicle's all over the roadway, possibly impaired operator. Last seen exit 18, traveling north.
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1: 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They need a unit to respond to Cap Court for that transport.
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Catholic 2D41. One. 87 southbound, mile marker 72 over 5. Report of a refrigerator in between the middle and left lanes.

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1: Take 568, second reporter, 49715, 49715. All the clear, where do you want me?
0: If you can head towards the EID, Stewart and Sharon. 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

102, do you want to go to the 911 open line in Richmondville, 146 Mineral Springs Road? Okay, I'll be right. Tracy, 1908.

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0: Received in the service for the night at 1909.

It's a unit of a squad, K991 from Station 15. Responding 130 Hard Knox Road, Cross Street there, Kilkenny Road, County Unit Dilla. An 18-year-old male, conscious breathing, 6 person, 26, currently to response. That's a repeating unit of a squad, 391 from Station 15, requesting a response, 130 Hard Knox Road, off of Kilkenny Road in the County Unit Dilla. 18-year-old male, conscious breathing, 6 person, 26, Charlie 2, 1913.

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1: Sorry, 1-2-8.
0: Subject from turnover to 4-9. Got anything pending?
1: Hey, firm. We've got a 9-1 missed town down in Middleburg area.
0: Copy. They're out.
1: You also need to get him over. I had a Jones Siler call for you.
0: Yeah.

Here's 0132.

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2: 117 Church Street, near cross of Argusville Road, structure fire, repeating, Carlisle fire, AMA, fast. 117 Church Street, near cross of Argusville Road, structure fire, Schoharie County 911935.
0: 2011.
2: No, it's on 2011.
0: Show me en route. You got anything further?
2: Caller stated that his back porch was on fire. Small at the moment, but going to the Raptors.
0: Where is that 47?
2: Oh, yes. Start Rural Grove, tanker engine manpower, 936.

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2: 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Second transmission, 117 Church Street. Near cross of Argusville Road for a structure fire. Repeating. Escort CMS. FAS. 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County medic, county ambulance. Second transmission, 117 Church Street. Near cross of Argusville Road, structure fire. Stay here, 1940. 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
2: That's affirmative. We copied. They're en route.

0: 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Go ahead. A real active fire. 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
1: 911-4811. Looks like we should have enough investigators in the room. 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
0: Breezy. 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Thank you. 1954.

0: Or which way? 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
1: Apartment is a boy.
0: Where is she? 1-9-5-9.

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